need it early. Niggas late for what? Early bird gets the worm. 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
0: You miss something. You miss something you cannot name or touch. 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You tried to stop panicking, but you fell down a flight of stairs. 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

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And the homies are sending a message, a S in my chest and I'm never impressed. And I couldn't sell for less. 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

0: next one coming up is the first single off of my forthcoming sophomore album, Scorpio. And so if you feel your body moving, go ahead and move it. This is for all my baddies.
1: Yeah.

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1: When it's time you had enough.

Let's go. Let's go. Let's go. Let's go. Let's go. Let's go. Let's go. Let's go. Let's go. Let's go. Let's go. Let's go. Let's go. Let's go. Let's go. Let's go.

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1: 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Boy.
0: Mad
1: let's
0: life.
1: Go.
0: Mad
1: let's go.
0: Mad
1: let's go.
0: Life.
1: Go.
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1: let's go.
0: Funk.
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1: let's go.
0: Mad
1: let's go.
0: Weed.

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The Bible even says that. The Lord says, though the man thinketh in his heart, so is he. You know, you're just what you think you are.

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Better know.

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1: La radio.

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0: Hey yo, what's up? What's up? 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Count this money, you know what I'm saying?
1: Yeah.
0: Hey yo, put the grants over there in the safe, you know what I'm saying? Cause we spending these Jacksons. The Washingtons go to wifey, you know how that go.
1: I'm saying that's what this is all about, right?
0: What is it?
1: Clothes, bank rolls, and hoes, you know what I'm saying? Yo, then what, man? What?